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2: And here we go, the biggest party on your radio. Why? Because of you. So appreciate you partying with us every weekend right here inside the show. It's Mikey V and the Night Crew, DJ Goofy Wyke in the mix as we party all across the country. Our most requested song this hour goes to Pink Panthers and Zara Larsson stateside. That's coming in 10 minutes. And Olivia Rodrigo, she just dropped her new album.

Sabrina Carpenter and House Store right there inside the show. It's Mikey V and the Night Crew partying with you coast to coast and all across the country. This song, our collab of the year at the AMAs, Pink Panthers, and Zara Larsson, one of our favorites.

0: it's Lauren from the Q92 Morning Show. Wake up with me on Monday morning. We're going to start your week out by getting a finalist for our flyaway to Vegas to see the Backstreet Boys at the Sphere. 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Plus, we're getting another finalist for Father's Day. 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

0: A throwback from Outkast getting us going right there inside the show. DJ Goofy White Kid, the mix is Mikey V and the Night Crew. New Ariana Grande. That's coming your way next. A BTS Swim right now inside the show.
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3: My wife's best friend told me that it's one thing to sleep around with your friend's best friend because that's just sex, but it's another story when you emotionally start to get connected to someone.
2: So what are you saying? 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
2: I haven't been
1: emotionally
2: connected to anybody in a long time. I like this plan.

Harry Styles, American Girls right there. Inside the show, it's Mikey V, the Night Crew party with you, coast to coast and all across the country. The biggest party on your radio. Dope new one from Tyla and Zara Larson. That's coming in 5 minutes.

0: in the morning, late at night. 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
1: DJ Goofy YK in the mix. It's Mikey V in the show. Read today, 1 out of 10 people say a one night stand's not cheating.
2: It's so cheating. It's definitely cheating. Especially if the person finds out.
1: Now what if they never find out?
2: It's still horrible.
3: Exactly.
1: Would you tell a guy you're dating?
2: I would never cheat, first of all. But I would, if I ever did that, drunkenly, I would tell them.
1: Okay.
3: Okay, girl.
1: That's good. Round of applause for you.

In the mix, it's Mikey V and the Night Crew. A lot of talk around a Toy Story 5. Yes, Taylor Swift has a song in that. Got Taylor Swift. That's coming your way next. Right now, Tame Impala, Dracula, inside the show.

0: Mikey V in the show. Read today. Well, I got an article today that my intern brought me. It says 1 out of 10 people say a one-night stand is not cheating.
1: That's messed up.
2: Right?
3: Hey, there's a 1 in 10 girls walking around right now that agree.
1: Pretty sure it's cheating.
3: I'm looking for all of them next weekend. All 1 in 10.
1: I bet.
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1: My name is Victoria from Kentucky, and I want to give a shout-out to my boyfriend in MCDC. And can y'all play The Baby?
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0: Let's get your shout outs on the radio all across the country now. Who's this?
1: Hey, it's Maria, and I'm calling from New York. I want to shout out to my mom, Pammy Whammy. 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
2: Man, it's Ray Ray, and I'm from Opelousas, Louisiana. 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
1: Yo, this is Isaac Brindley from Shelbyville, Kentucky. I'd like to hear Jack Harlow.
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0: If you wonder what happened to the alleged kidnapping of Gucci Mane by rapper Pooh Shiesty, his trial was supposed to be for July 6th, but is now being delayed until February 2027 due to the case being so complex. So does this mean we will get an East Atlanta Santa tape this Christmas?
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15: Oh, this strip club, man. What's up?
16: Young Money.
15: Yeah. Me and Mike Will pull up the AOD back to back. Them AMG 63s. I tell all my rake it up, break it down, bag it up. 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
1: I'm Juliana. I'm from Margate City, New Jersey, and I'd like to shout-out my friend, Tyson.
2: Hey, this is Aaron from Allentown, Pennsylvania. I want to shout-out my girl, Kat, and my mom, Marissa. I love you.
1: Hi.

0: With A-Dub. Tupac is making a comeback, and this time it's in a video game. Snoop Dogg, who is also in the game, revealed that Tupac's likeness will be in the game called Stranger Than Heaven. Stranger Than Heaven is described as a 50-year action-adventure saga spanning five cities and eras of modern Japan, opening in 1915, and the game comes out January 15th, 2027.
1: And that's What's Loud.
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1: A-Dub.
0: 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Right back. A-Y-Triple-E-D-U-B-B.
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0: On the couch with my favorite Santa. I was about to, but you convinced us. Should I decorate her walls or log off the Pinterest? 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

0: Rapper Rick Ross is currently getting roasted on social media for simply taking a commercial flight. 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

0: Jay-Z is having an interesting 2026 so far. From concerts and performances and a hair transformation, he's everywhere. He was recently at a Knicks game and even signed some vinyl records for fans. I need to find a way to get to New York so I can be around all this greatness.
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1: Who you with?
0: On the couch with my favorite sinner. 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
1: 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Just want to say what's up to my family. 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

0: running like Nike, we got it on lock.
1: 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Money. I just passed it to the door like one is better.

get too fat. 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

and girl, me know for tick, me know for top, yeah. 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

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That's when I knew that your heart was scarring. Friends to lovers need a part to star in. 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

0: it's Lauren from the Q92 Morning Show. Wake up with me on Monday morning. We're going to start your week out by getting a finalist for our flyaway to Vegas to see the Backstreet Boys at the Sphere. 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

0: it's Lauren from the Q92 Morning Show. 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

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I never want to hear you say, I want it that way. 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

0: it's Lauren from the Q92 Morning Show. Wake up with me on Monday morning. We're going to start your week out by getting a finalist for our flyaway to Vegas to see the Backstreet Boys at the Sphere. Remember, listen for those back-to-back Backstreet Boys songs as your cue to call. Plus, we're getting another finalist for Father's Day. Win that Blackstone Grill and Landscaping. 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